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1: Radio Arabella.
2: You know, I've been trying to get it through this fixed color mind that sometimes your nightmare

0: It's hard to say that I'd rather stay awake when I'm asleep, because my dreams are bursting at the seams.
1: Immer mehr lieben den Sommersound von Radio Arabella. Warum? Ganz einfach.
2: Wir haben die sonnigsten 80er.